Always love having you listen as you are driving home today, or maybe you haven't quite started that commute yet. We've got the best playlist to help you with all of those annoying drivers that you're going to meet. Yeah, but I do have one extra special tip for you. If you love money, you're going to love this. That's coming up in three songs.

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In fact, there is a $500 Visa gift card up for grabs right now on our app to pay for all those upcoming school expenses. Yeah, put your name in to win.

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2: A 40% chance of afternoon thunderstorms today. Breezy at times. Winds gusting as high as 20 miles an hour and highs near 94. Showers and thunderstorms continue into your evening with overnight lows around 70. Look for showers and thunderstorms throughout your day tomorrow. Breezy conditions continue with highs in the mid-90s. Overnight lows in the low 70s. More of the same for your Wednesday with afternoon thunderstorms. Highs in the mid-90s. Overnight lows in the low 70s.
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0: If you don't know this already, Tom Holland, he is British and has a really strong accent. And you're going to hear that in a clip in a second. But apparently Tom Holland is stretching his skill sets and he is trying something new. He's actually going to be doing a Fred Astaire biopic. And here's what he had to say recently on Live with Kelly and Mark about the whole thing.
1: What I'm looking for in this next chapter is like the ultimate challenge and to find things that really scare me. And I did my first dance rehearsal the other day for Fred, and I was really excited afterwards, but I was equally terrified because I have so much work to do.
0: Yeah, that would be a skill set I don't have for sure, is dancing. Yeah, if you didn't know, that was Tom Holland. That's how he really talks, unlike how we all know him in Spider-Man.
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0: 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All systems are go. And we are on.
3: 3.
1: Here we go.
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0: This is Pop Crush Night.
4: Lauren Snapp and Donnie Meacham in with you tonight. I am howling over this, but there's a therapist who says if you eat these breakfast cereals, you might not be worth dating. So I need to know, what is your favorite breakfast cereal?
1: Oh my God, I'm scared to say Honey Bunches of Oats.
4: Ooh, well, Honey Bunches of Oats means that you're emotionally immature, but you may be grounded. You're grounded. You're kind of like not very much fun, but you like to have a really secure attachment style, which means you probably end up in really bad relationships.
1: So basically, I'm granola.
4: Yeah, 100%.
1: On brand.
4: If you said Lucky Charms, that's all about the honeymoon phase. You're just living in a land of luster. If it's Captain Crunch, you're going to take a lot of hard work. You're not great to date somebody who loves Captain Crunch. Also, that's exactly how I feel about that cereal. It's gross. It's hard on your mouth. It's gross. Rice Krispies means you like to have a relationship.

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And here's mine, Cinnamon Toast Crunch. That means that you don't mind being a trophy wife and you're okay with being flaunted around because you're showy and you like to put it off. I don't feel like that's me at all.

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3: All right.
2: So many things that I'll wash.
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1: 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We're Cochise County's best variety. This is K101.
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3: 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That sounded so like, oh yeah.
1: 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Okay, way to be humble.
2: Yeah. Yeah, but I sweat too much. I can't do it.
1: Okay. I've recently gotten into the sock game, so my little tootsies are going to go get into my socks, and a lot of people find that weird. So
2: it is weird.
1: If you want to roast me or toast me, baby, hit me up. It's 1-888-900-5217. Thanks for being here tonight. I know.

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Here's a pop back on Pop Crush Nights.

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1: Lauren Snap from Pop Crush Nights. 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I'm doing hard math. And we've got some hard cash up for you right now at popcrush.com. 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
1: Bar stands for beer and alcohol room.
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1: Is
2: Mind
1: this true?
2: Blown.
1: Wait, because then I was like, wait, that actually makes sense. Is this true? So bar stands beer and alcohol room. Like it's literally sitting right there in front of our faces.
2: Which is why we have bars and saloons, and those are two different things. What?
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0: 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We play them. 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
1: Calling all the states. 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Is your state going to win? So hit us up. 1-888-900-5217. Give your state a shout out. We're going to see which state
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3: Naked and Afraid. 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

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And we play the songs from today we're just starting to love. Feel Good Variety. 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
1: If you need a favor, try these five words. Feel free to say no. What? Why is this like new information? You can't tell somebody no if they look at you and they go, hey, feel free to say no, but can you walk my dog, watch my kids, wash my dishes, do my laundry, and clean my house? Like, you would absolutely say yes. Because they said, feel free to say no.
2: That's basically telling you how to gaslight somebody or how to trick somebody into doing a favor for you. I admit that asking people for help is hard. And I don't know if it's just because, I almost want to say it's like, it makes you feel embarrassed sometimes to ask for help. Or like you feel weak because it's like, so long I've been doing everything for myself. And it's like, I don't want to ask you to do it. I got this. I can do it all by myself.
1: But we can't. So now we can guilt trip our friends.
2: Yeah. Feel free to say no, but can you pay my rent next month?

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1: PSA, when it comes to ketchup, there is only one. It's the Heinz 57, right?
2: Oh, yes, sweet. No offense to Hunts, all the Hunts out there, but I am not a Hunts fan. I'm Heinz all the way.
1: Yeah, for sure. Well, here's what I just learned. Henry Heinz, it was founded in 1896. Now look, the 57, it actually doesn't mean anything. 5 was his lucky number. 7 was his wife's lucky number. So that's where they got the 57. I've been looking for 57 varieties and I keep finding more than 57. So now all of that stacks up. But I kind of feel like I've been lied to my whole entire life.
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5: Have you found your wife, your husband, your partner? Doing something behind your back, Donnie, Lauren, Pop Crush Night. So, a man found his wife's secret stash of lingerie. And he was like, but wait, I've asked her to wear lingerie. And she was like, no, I don't do that. It's not my thing. Why does she have this, Lauren? What is going, she's OnlyFansing it. She's doing models behind his back. What is happening?
6: I mean, maybe she just had an underwear raid and these were things that she didn't wear anymore. So she put them all in a big stash and she's just, it's probably fine. It's not fine.
5: No, they have a 3-bedroom, 2-bath house and they each have a separate, one of the other rooms is their private offices since they work from home. And she's hiding it in there. Well, why are you hiding it in there, sweetie?
6: Oh yeah, that's bad news bears. That is bad news bears.
5: She's up to something. What do you think it is? 1-888-900-5217.

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1: There are so many songs out there about heat. And as temperatures rise and summer continues, we're all sweating. But I love this because 52% of people say they are going to be sweating at home. And it's because of the heat. Y'all, I think it's actually the cost of the economy.
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1: Stop showing me swimsuit ads. Ugh. It's Lauren Snap, Donnie Meacham. How many swimsuits do you own or swim trunks?
2: Zero.
1: None? You're out in your skivvies?
2: I swim in my boxer briefs every time.
1: Really?
2: That's one of the many joys of being a man.
1: Yeah, that's also the strangest thing I've ever heard. I've never known anybody to do that. Yeah, a little weird.
2: Honey, welcome.
1: Donnie, I keep getting these daggone swimsuit ads, and it's constant. And I'm not sure how many different swimsuits I'm supposed to have, but I told my friend, and I was like, hey, I have like 4 swimsuits. And she tells me, get this, she owns 16 swimsuits. I'm like, do you have an entire drawer for your swimsuits? Like, that's too many, right?
2: Does she get in the water 16 times a year? What is that?
1: Exactly.
2: You know what drives me crazy about swimsuits? I'm looking at that's a G-string, honey, and it's $80? What? What's this? You better go over there and pull some yarn out and tie it up and put it on. Swimsuits are so expensive. Why?
1: No idea, but they're all on sale right now.
2: Yeah, from 80 to 72. Men's swimsuits, they got these fashion ones. I'm like, okay, so you put a flamingo on it and you're going to charge me 50? No, nothing. I'll wear my flamingo. All right.

0: have you.
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1: If you could ban one pet peeve or a daily gripe that you have every single day from your life forever, what would it be? 1-888-900-5217. For me, it's fluorescent lights. I hate them. I think they make us all look awful. They make us look like we're gaunt. You know, it's not a good look.
2: Yeah. For me, no texting before 11 a.m. Like, that should be a rule. Like, I know I could just turn my phone off and, like, something important happened. I might actually need it. But I'm like, no. What do you need before 11 a.m.?
1: Yeah, that's true.
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0: Calling all the states. Yeah, state champions. Is your state going to win? So hit us up. 1-888-900-5217. Give your state a shout out. We're going to see which state
1: is the loudest.
0: Is the loudest.

0: 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West Coast, East Coast, and everywhere in between. 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

0: my God, I'm scared to say Honey Bunches of Oats.
1: Ooh, well, Honey Bunches of Oats means that you're emotionally immature, but you may be grounded. You're grounded. You're kind of, like, not very much fun, but you like to have a really secure attachment style, which means you probably end up in really bad relationships.
0: So basically, I'm granola.
1: Yeah, 100%.
0: On brand.
1: If you said Lucky Charms, that's all about the honeymoon phase. You're just living in a land of luster. If it's Captain Crunch, you're going to take a lot of hard work. You're not great to date somebody who loves Captain Crunch. Also, that's exactly how I feel about that cereal. It's gross. It's hard on your mouth. It's gross. Rice Krispies, that means you like to have a relationship that keeps moving forward. And here's mine, Cinnamon Toast Crunch. That means that you don't mind being a trophy wife and you're okay with being flaunted around because you're showy and you like to put it off. I don't feel like that's me at all.

playing a variety of songs you like from different eras and genres, and a lot less repetition. 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
1: Embrace your cringe, Toddy. 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So 3 in 4 singles agree embracing your cringe will help you find your perfect cringe counterpart. Lord, if this is true, Lord, I got my people lining up for this cringe.
2: Well, I'm going to say it's probably people that also don't wash their hair.
1: Or their jeans or their underwear. Or
2: okay,
1: sheets.
2: All right.
1: Somebody take that a wash.
2: I just tried to roast you, and now you're getting worse on the roast on yourself. That's why I love you, Donnie.
0: Got something to say? 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We're Cochise County's best variety. 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
2: 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It's so hot. 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
1: Yeah. 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
2: 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I can't do it.
1: Okay. I've recently gotten into the sock game, so my little tootsies are going to go get into my socks, and a lot of people find that weird. 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
2: it is weird.
1: If you want to roast me or toast me, baby, hit me up. It's 1-888-900-5217. 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
4: A 40% chance of afternoon thunderstorms today. Breezy at times. Winds gusting as high as 20 miles an hour and highs near 94. Showers and thunderstorms continue into your evening with overnight lows around 70. Look for showers and thunderstorms throughout your day tomorrow. Breezy conditions continue with highs in the mid-90s, overnight lows in the low 70s. More of the same for your Wednesday with afternoon thunderstorms. Highs in the mid-90s, overnight lows in the low 70s.
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1: Yeah, state champions. Is your state going to win? So hit us up. 1-888-900-5217. 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We're going to see which state
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0: 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All systems are go. 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
1: If you need a favor, try these 5 words. Feel free to say no. What? Why is this like new information? You can't tell somebody no if they look at you and they go, hey, feel free to say no, but can you walk my dog, watch my kids, wash my dishes, do my laundry, and clean my house? Like, you would absolutely say yes. Because yes. They said, feel free to say no.
2: That's basically telling you how to gaslight somebody or how to trick somebody into doing a favor for you. I admit that asking people for help is hard. And I don't know if it's just because, I almost want to say it's like, it makes you feel embarrassed sometimes to ask for help. Or like you feel weak because it's like, so long I've been doing everything for myself. And it's like, I don't want to ask you to do it. I got this. I can do it all by myself.
1: But we can't. So now we can guilt trip our friends.
2: Yeah. Feel free to say no, but can you pay my rent next month?

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1: PSA, when it comes to ketchup, there is only one. It's the Heinz 57, right?
2: Oh, yes, sweet. I'm no offense to Hunts, all the Hunts out there, but I am not a Hunts fan. I am Heinz all the way.
1: Yeah, for sure. Well, here's what I just learned. Henry Heinz, it was founded in 1896. Now look, the 57, it actually doesn't mean anything. Five was his lucky number. Seven was his wife's lucky number. So that's where they got the 57. I've been looking for 57 varieties and I keep finding more than 57. So now all of that stacks up, but I kind of feel like I've been lied to my whole entire life.
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1: 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Part three, proud to still be playing some of the most legendary songs. 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

0: Lauren Snap, Donna Meacham. We like to make friends. 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
1: Me too. 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
1: A 40% chance of afternoon thunderstorms today. Breezy at times. Winds gusting as high as 20 miles an hour and highs near 94. Showers and thunderstorms continue into your evening with overnight lows around 70. Look for showers and thunderstorms throughout your day tomorrow. Breezy conditions continue with highs in the mid-90s, overnight lows in the low 70s. More of the same for your Wednesday with afternoon thunderstorms. Highs in the mid-90s, overnight lows in the low 70s.
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4: A 40% chance of afternoon thunderstorms today. Breezy at times. Winds gusting as high as 20 miles an hour and highs near 94. Showers and thunderstorms continue into your evening with overnight lows around 70. Look for showers and thunderstorms throughout your day tomorrow. Breezy conditions continue with highs in the mid-90s, overnight lows in the low 70s. More of the same for your Wednesday with afternoon thunderstorms. Highs in the mid-90s, overnight lows in the low 70s.
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6: Weather.
7: A 40% chance of afternoon thunderstorms today. Breezy at times. Winds gusting as high as 20 miles an hour and highs near 94. Showers and thunderstorms continue into your evening with overnight lows around 70. Look for showers and thunderstorms throughout your day tomorrow. Breezy conditions continue with highs in the mid-90s. Overnight lows in the low 70s. More of the same for your Wednesday with afternoon thunderstorms. Highs in the mid-90s. Overnight lows in the low 70s.
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0: Home of the three-part mix. Part one, the best of the 80s. Mix part two is the biggest songs of today to keep you up to date. Part three, proud to still be playing some of the most legendary songs. This is the three-part mix. 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
1: A 40% chance of afternoon thunderstorms today, breezy at times, winds gusting as high as 20 miles an hour, and highs near 94. Showers and thunderstorms continue into your evening with overnight lows around 70. Look for showers and thunderstorms throughout your day tomorrow. Breezy conditions continue with highs in the mid-90s, overnight lows in the low 70s. More of the same for your Wednesday with afternoon thunderstorms, highs in the mid-90s, overnight lows in the low 70s.
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Happy Tuesday or whatever. Happy Tuesday if you celebrate. How about that? Coming up in a little bit, I got Teddy Swims, Wilson Phillips, Luke Combs all lined up for you. Plus, up on our Facebook page at K101 Sierra Vista, we're talking about this. What is something you're really good at, but you don't tell people about it, or you don't talk about it, because people wouldn't believe you? I mean, something benign, like maybe you're really good at getting knots out of things. Whatever it is, it seems like a superpower, but maybe it's not something that, you know, you talk about a lot. Go tell me that on our Facebook page, K101 Sierra Vista. We'll chat about your answers coming up in a bit. Got your random facts, your good news. We're going to talk about this, some really good hacks from McDonald's workers. If you choose to take them, I will share them with you coming up in a short while. Something on your mind, 520-439-K101 is a way to get it off your mind and into mine. Right now, we've got the police getting us started with Every Breath You Take. It's Val. You are in the heart of your dial, 100.9 FM, K101.

Olivia Dean, It's So Easy to Fall in Love. I can't get enough of that song. Honestly, I love it. My dad loves all the classic music. I think going back to, there's even some music he probably likes from the big band era. That's more like his dad's music kind of thing, you know. But, you know, from the 1950s, 1960s, 1970s, you know, on and on. I love how my dad, he will play a song. He loves Spotify. He loves Spotify, but refuses to pay for it. So when the ads hit, he gets really cranky about it. It's so fun. It's part of the process. But he'll set it to a song that he loves. And then he does this cool thing that just warms my heart. He'll be like, oh, yeah, it's the Beach Boys. You know, Papa Ooh Mow Mow. I was 17. I was working in my car. I was working at the, you know, I love it. I absolutely love it. It is a treasure to be able to spend time with my dad. I did just come from a trip visiting family. Got to spend some quality time with my dad, which I know it's a gift. So I am taking it as such and just enjoying. I enjoyed every moment of it. And, you know, it's crazy, but my dad has this amazing talent where he can just, like, go right back to the moment that a song is released. And I know we do it a lot when we're teenagers because we're very, very connected to our music when we're teens, right? At least we were, right? And I know that I can do that, too. I'll be like, I know when U2, Rattle and Hum came out, I was this old, this song, listen to it on repeat. Whatever the song slash album was, I was a big fan of Depeche Mode, Duran Duran, all of those things. So now you know how old I am, right? But we all do this. And I feel like the music that you feel at the age of 17 is magical. It's the most difficult time in your life, but you're just old enough that some of those hormones, you're like used to them and they're not kicking you in the head quite as much. And you're transitioning. You're not quite an adult yet, but I feel like you feel and see

0: and notice everything in stark relief when you're 17 years old. You're never going to be like that fresh and young and also old and wise at the same time, right? You know everything at 17 too. So that was one of the feelings that I had visiting my dad, was remembering when I was 17, hearing stories when he was that age, and just talking about these things. My dad's superpower is he can hear a song from that era, and he just knows within probably the first two stanzas that, or the first two measures, exactly what the song is. Maybe the first couple of notes. And then the story unfolds. It's just, it's wonderful. That is his superpower. What's yours? What is something that you are crazy, silly good at? I mean, you're not solving world peace, but you're unraveling knots or whatever it is you're doing. Go tell us that on our Facebook page today at K101 Sierra Vista. I've got a list of things that people said on another thread on a different website. We'll talk about some of those answers because I have a feeling that at least one or two or maybe three of them, either you're good at or you know someone who is. Like my friend Elizabeth, for example, she can look at a color and then match it and mix it together. I mean, like she'll take paints or whatever. My brain can't make the transition between the wet paint and the dry paint and have it come out. She can make it come out perfectly. It's amazing. It's a superpower. What's yours? Go tell us that. We'll chat about some of those answers in a short while.
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2: 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You see, no matter what you tell yourself, if you feel different, you drive different. 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

Luke Holmes, Fast Car, K101. Val with you on a Tuesday morning. It is 6:31 right now. Oh my gosh. What kind of world are we living in right now where AI is fast taking over so many aspects of our lives? I know a lot of you out there are going, I never use AI. Well, you might use it and you might not even know you're using it. This is what I've learned. Recently, I noticed my parents use it a lot, and they didn't really realize what they were even doing. You know, at least I try to have a conscious decision whether to use it or not. But I know a lot of us, it's sort of become, it's kind of everywhere right now, isn't it? It's in the help. When you go to any random website, now it's AI powered. And maybe it's better than that predictive text thing, but AI is still, it's not really all that intelligent. It's looking for patterns and responding to patterns. It's just doing it in a slightly different way. And also, we do know, too, that it does have the ability to kind of pick up on our patterns and learn and make adjustments, or seemingly make, you know, learning decisions. That's not really what's happening. I get it. I know and understand more about it than I'm able to communicate. I know a lot of people are able to both understand it and communicate it better than what I'm doing. But you know what I'm saying right now, right? You know, the first time I see an AI movie, and I know it's going to happen because that's the world we live in, and I'm aware of it, I feel like I'm going to walk out if I happen to be in a movie theater. I'm going to turn it off if I happen to be watching it on a streaming service. At least that is what I'm hoping that I'm going to do, right? But what if I don't know? What if a movie is made by AI and it gets nominated for an Oscar? How do you feel about that? Should they be getting awards? As it currently stands, and this is a good thing, actors and screenplays that are generated with AI are ineligible to win awards like Oscars, which I hope they stick to that because, you know, the world could change. According to a new poll of 15,887 people, 34% of those polled said that the movies should not be eligible to win an Oscar if AI is used in any way. 26% say they should be allowed to receive an Oscar if AI was only used for minor aspects in making the movie. What do you think about that? And should it

0: be disclosed? Should we be told that whatever percentage of a movie was made using AI? And what should the threshold be? Should it be just 10%, 5%, 25%? I mean, what is the threshold on this, right? 27% of those polled, almost a third of those polled, said they're not sure how they feel about it. 6% believe they should be eligible if AI was used for only minor aspects. 7% still support the movie, even if it was made entirely by AI. Okay, now as a digital creator, as somebody who is creating both in real life through a microphone at this point and creating, you know, I have to write stories every day. As a person who does both of these things and really works hard at it, I don't use AI to create and write and do all of these things. I find it kind of offensive that somebody wants to take anybody else's work, any artist's work, and use it and say that it's okay that we can use it instead of taking that. The people that are genuinely creative, yes, it costs more. It does. Because one way or another, AI is stealing from us. Whether it's directly stealing or indirectly stealing from us, I don't think it's all right. How do you feel about this? I would love your opinion. Weigh in on it by giving me a call, 520-439-K101, or chat me on the app.
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2: What are you talking about?
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0: All right, hold on for 3.5 more days, then it'll be Friday, and it'll all be good again. How are you? It's Val, and I'm so glad you're here. Coming up in a little bit, we're going to be talking about this. Should you be eating that diarrhea lettuce if it is a diet plan? We're going to talk about that at the top of the next hour. Plus, I've got your 5 random facts. So hang on. Don't go anywhere. We've got a lot more ahead.
1: Val time.
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4: Weather now. A 20% chance of afternoon thunderstorms today under mostly cloudy skies. Breezy at times with winds gusting as high as 21 miles an hour, highs near 94. Thunderstorms continue into your evening with overnight lows around 73. Look for afternoon thunderstorms for your Wednesday with highs near 96, overnight lows around 74. Slight chance of thunderstorms for your Thursday with highs in the upper 90s, overnight lows in the mid 70s.
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know, Taylor Swift's got me thinking, like, if everyone is the problem, maybe it's not everyone. Maybe it's me. Yeah. Thank you, Taylor Swift. Coming up in a few minutes, should you be eating that diarrhea lettuce in order to be losing weight? We're going to talk about that, plus your five random facts. Coming up, John Mellencamp now, K101.

0: dance music. I played that, Bruno Mars, Risk It All, for him just because it felt like it fit the vibe, and he absolutely loved it. He definitely said that got his stamp of approval, which that means a lot to me. So, I mean, like who? I mean, which daughter does not look for approval from their dad? If you say you don't, I don't believe you. Well, I definitely do, that's for sure. Hope your day is going well. I know we've heard all about the diarrhea lettuce that is going around. Cyclosporiasis is nothing to play around with. And a lot of fad diets, well, they take off because they're a lot more appealing than eating healthy, exercising, and doing the actual work, but not this one. Here is a caveat of do not do this. Put down the TikTok, step away from your phone, and listen to this. There's a lot of videos right now that are circulating on social media. They're talking about how you can lose weight by eating, quote, diarrhea lettuce. And these people are hoping to actually contract Cyclospora parasite. Please don't do this. They're trending and calling this Cyclospora skinny. I just can't with this world right now. I just can't. Most of these posts are tongue-in-cheek. Thank goodness, but a lot of people take these things seriously, and officials are worried that people won't understand the subtlety of the humor. And you know who I'm talking about. I mean, some of us can handle it, some of us cannot. We get it, okay? This really sounds crazy. It sounds absolutely insane, but anybody who is, quote, doing their own research on the TikTok, experts are saying, don't be stupid, people. Please do not. One doctor said, a doctor, you know, someone who went to school like 12 years longer than I did. Getting any illness on purpose is just a bad idea. Plus, cyclosporiasis can be deadly. There are folks ending up in the hospital for long periods of time. You don't know what can happen. It's like trying to get COVID. We know that our parents who exposed us to chickenpox when we were children, they had our best intentions in mind, but that was also a bad idea. We know that now. This is a bad idea. He adds, with diarrhea, you're going to lose a lot of your electrolytes. You could get dehydrated, and you're going to have problems with muscle cramps, headaches, dehydration. You don't want to get into that state. A state where your heart cannot pump enough blood because there's no water in there. I have to take a deep breath on this because this, I can't even believe I'm talking about this. Okay, that said, all of the lettuce does not compromise. All of it is not bad, right? If you're eating salads at every meal trying to get the parasite, you could accidentally be eating healthy. Somebody had to say it. Somebody just did. Four more states have now been added to the outbreak list. The CDC says that Illinois, Kansas, Oklahoma, and Pennsylvania have all been added to the list. It already included Indiana, Kentucky, Michigan, Ohio, and West Virginia. And I went to one of those states last week. I'm okay. Did not eat a lot of lettuce. I did eat lettuce. I did have salads. It appears to be the only vegetable available in the Midwest. But I didn't get sick. I know which lettuces to avoid, and I did not eat those. There have been tens of thousands of cases, experts say, and hundreds of hospitalizations. I cannot stress this enough. Thankfully, nobody has died as far as we know. So don't try to get cyclosporiasis on purpose. But do eat healthy. I think that is the takeaway on this. Now, hang on. I got your five random facts coming up.
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2: Here we go with number one. James Bond was almost named James Secretan. Number two, there was an upbeat top 40 hit about cannibalism in 1971. It was called Timothy by a one-hit wonder band called The Buies. The song was written by Rupert Holmes, who is better known for Escape, the Pina Colada song. Number three, the U.S. state that has the most people speaking French at home is Maine. 3.9% of households in Maine speak French versus only 3.5% in Louisiana. Number four, the longest single palindromic word in English is rotovator, another name for a rotary tiller for breaking and aerating soil. And finally, number five, saltwater taffy is not actually made with any seawater. It got its name when a candy store in Atlantic City was flooded in 1883, and the owner offered saltwater taffy for sale. People liked the name so much that it stuck, not just to your teeth, but to the moniker itself.
0: This has been today's edition of
1: 1, 2, 3, 4, 5 Random Facts.
3: Bell time.
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All right. BB Rexa, Florida Georgia Line, meant to be K101. Val with ya as we get through our Tuesday together. Coming up in a few minutes, you know, I've been talking about Aloe Fiber. They are changing the way that we do business. We're going to talk about that coming up in 6 minutes.

0: 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No diggity, no doubt. Yeah.
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0: We out. Ride. We out.
2: 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We're still here. 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

Michelle Branch everywhere on K101 Israel. Coming up in a few minutes, a McDonald's worker reveals the best hacks. I'm going to tell you how to get a poor man's Big Mac, save a little cash on the side. We'll talk about that coming up in 6 minutes. Plus, I've got your good news, so hang on.

world's lost its faith. Our colors will fade eventually. So if our time is running out, day after day, we'll make the mundane a masterpiece. Oh my, my, oh my, my love. I take one look at you, you're taking me.

Alex Warren, Ordinary on K101. It's Val. Hey, you know what? We're going to get through this Tuesday together. I promise. Just keep it right here. We've got a lot of great stuff ahead for you. Don't want you to miss a moment. I got some Red Hot Chili Peppers lined up for you. Going to toss in a little Michael Jackson for you as well. So keep on listening. I know something good is coming up that you're going to want to hear. So how about this? This is something you definitely need. A McDonald's worker is going viral on TikTok for sharing some secrets that you probably don't know about. Now, for better.

0: for worse, these are all McDonald's related hacks. Sorry, conspiracy theorist. She's not talking about what really happened to Malaysia Airlines Flight 730. Do you remember that? 370. Yeah, it came up in my mind the other day. It's like, no one has ever answered that question. But it is a big ocean. That is a digression. I'm going to get back on track, okay? Some people have been talking about these before, but a few could be a little bit new to you. If you order fries with no salt, they have to make them fresh. Of course, this means that you have to be cool with unsalted fries, unless, of course, you ask for your own salt packets at the window. You might get a little bit of a confused or irritated look, so do that at your own risk. You can also try asking for fresh fries. She says that just makes you seem annoying. Not that this is going to make you seem any better, but do you. Now, here's the poor man's Big Mac. This could save you some money. You get a little mini Big Mac for about the half price of the order of a McDouble with no ketchup and no mustard, okay? Then you add mac sauce and shredded lettuce. That is, if you're brave enough to eat shredded lettuce right now. Yeah, we talked about that earlier. Don't try to get cyclosporiasis. Just don't do that, okay? Okay, moving on. The multiple orders hack can also save you money if you're really willing to work for it. You got to have a little time for this one, though. Basically, you get multiple McDonald's accounts, and then you circulate through them, logging out and logging back in again. You can double the deals through the app, and you use several to add up to one big order. That sounds like a pain in the neck. So if you want to do that, do that. That'll save you some money. Now, here is the folded egg versus the rounded egg hack. The folded egg is that pre-made egg that is put on the biscuit sandwiches and McGriddles. A rounded egg is a fresh cracked egg that goes on McMuffins. So you can try that too. I don't know why you would want to do that, but these are some of those hacks that you can give it a try. Have you done a McDonald's hack or maybe some other fast food restaurant? If you want to tell me about that, you can tell me on the app. Your good news coming up.
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corner, I've got your good news. A cop helps deliver a baby in a parking lot and a pet reunion after 5 years. I'm also going to tell you what a puffling is. It's too cute not to share. Your good news.

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9: Okay, here we go. A routine traffic stop turned into an unexpected delivery room. A police officer in New Jersey named Dominic Hodson helped a woman give birth in a Wawa parking lot. The woman and her husband were on their way to the hospital, but they had to stop because they were not going to make it. The cop said he wasn't expecting how slippery the baby would be and added it was a little bit nerve-wracking. I don't have any children. I've never delivered a baby, so I didn't know what to expect. Everything turned out okay. Mother and child are doing well. And a Nebraska family was reunited with their dog, Chong, who'd been missing for 5 years. He turned up at an Indiana truck stop about 640 miles from home. And finally, for the first time in 30 years, a newborn puffin bird called a puffling was spotted near a cliffside nest along England's south coast. There's probably only one remaining colony of these birds located there.
10: Bell time.
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5: 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Hello? Ugh. Why do these scam callers call but then never say anything? It's obnoxious enough some are trying to sell me a timeshare, like I got 15 grand in my wallet, but how lazy do they have to be to say nothing at all? Do they get paid for that job? Because if they do, sign me up for that gig. Oh wait, that's kind of what I do most of the time at my work. I used to like it when my phone rang and it was always someone I knew, but now it rings and I waste my super friendly sounding hello voice for nothing. And I get the same feeling as when I got crank called in high school. Who is it? Why are they cranking me? I always had a feeling it was Billy Taylor after I broke up with him at prom. Wouldn't that be weird if it was still him after all these years? Oh, I should answer. Billy Taylor, is that you? Oh, it's my mom. Decline call. Now she's someone I wish I could get to say nothing.
4: And that was another episode of 1 Minute Inside a Woman's Head.
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Coming up in 6 minutes. This is a little hard to believe, but the 25th anniversary of 9/11 is coming up this year. There's going to be a comedy benefit. It'll be hosted by Jon Stewart and Pete Davidson. I'll give you some more details.

It's hard to believe that it has been 25 years since 9/11 on that fateful day. Jon Stewart and Pete Davidson are reuniting once again to host another one-night-only comedy benefit. They're recognizing 9/11. It's called NYC, Still Rising After 25 Years, a 9/11 comedy benefit. Now, they did a similar charity special about 5 years ago. Well, exactly 5 years ago for the 20th anniversary. It's going to be held on Thursday, September 10th at Madison Square Garden. There's going to be sets from John, from Pete, from Aziz Ansari, Bill Burr, Dave Chappelle, Nikki Glaser.

0: are Josh Johnson and others that are going to be announced a little bit later on. John and Pete said in a joint statement, quote, "We look forward to once again celebrating this great city's tenacity and resilience. Proceeds will go to various 9/11 charities, and pre-sale tickets go on sale tomorrow."
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10: A 20% chance of afternoon thunderstorms today under mostly cloudy skies. Breezy at times with winds gusting as high as 21 miles an hour, highs near 94. Thunderstorms continue into your evening with overnight lows around 73. Look for afternoon thunderstorms for your Wednesday with highs near 96, overnight lows around 74. Slight chance of thunderstorms for your Thursday with highs in the upper 90s, overnight lows in the mid 70s.
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3: Weather. A 20% chance of afternoon thunderstorms today under mostly cloudy skies. Breezy at times with winds gusting as high as 21 miles an hour, highs near 94. Thunderstorms continue into your evening with overnight lows around 73. Look for afternoon thunderstorms for your Wednesday with highs near 96, overnight lows around 74. Slight chance of thunderstorms for your Thursday with highs in the upper 90s, overnight lows in the mid 70s.
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good morning and welcome to Tuesday. It's Cortland. Hope you're having a great start to your day. Can you believe Bret Michaels recently played 3 shows while trying to pass kidney stones? Ugh. Here he is with Poison and Every Rose Has Its Thorn.

Well, I think people have been suspecting this for a while, but now it's confirmed. Ryan Gosling is joining the Marvel Universe. He's going to be starring in a new Ghost Rider movie. 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

0: Michael Jackson with Beat It. Hey, it's Courtland. Okay, so last night I watched that new Netflix documentary that everybody's talking about. It's called A Toxic Love Story. And if you have not heard this story before, it is nuts. So this took place back in 2016. And I'm not going to give you too much information because I don't want to ruin it for you. But basically, there's this guy. He gets with a new girl. They get married. They're pregnant with children. And all of a sudden, his ex starts stalking him and doing all these crazy things. But it may not be his ex who's stalking him and doing all these crazy things. This is one of the wilder documentaries that I've seen in recent months. And let me tell you, I watch a lot of documentaries. So if you have not seen it yet, it's on Netflix. It's called A Toxic Love Story, and it's crazy.
1: 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Sweet dreams are made of these. We play them. And we play the songs from today we're just starting to love.
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Just like finding out your 4 o'clock meeting has been canceled, we make your workday better. We're Cochise County's best variety. What did she say?

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1: Weather now. A 20% chance of afternoon thunderstorms today under mostly cloudy skies. Breezy at times with winds gusting as high as 21 miles an hour, highs near 94. Thunderstorms continue into your evening with overnight lows around 73. Look for afternoon thunderstorms for your Wednesday with highs near 96, overnight lows around 74. Slight chance of thunderstorms for your Thursday with highs in the upper 90s, overnight lows in the mid 70s.
2: 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I am.

0: It's in the air tonight. Hey, it's Cortland. I'm sure you've seen it. 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
1: Weather now. A 20% chance of afternoon thunderstorms today under mostly cloudy skies. Breezy at times with winds gusting as high as 21 miles an hour, highs near 94. Thunderstorms continue into your evening with overnight lows around 73. Look for afternoon thunderstorms for your Wednesday with highs near 96, overnight lows around 74. Slight chance of thunderstorms for your Thursday with highs in the upper 90s, overnight lows in the mid 70s.
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0: Brian Adams with Heaven. Hey, it's Cortland. So for a lot of comic book fans, I think that San Diego Comic-Con is their version of Heaven. And it just happened last week with a ton of big announcements, especially from Marvel. Some of their big releases include Ryan Gosling being cast as Ghost Rider. That movie is going to be coming out in 2028. We also found out that the upcoming re-release of Avengers Endgame as Avengers Endgame Encore is going to include an exclusive look at Avengers Doomsday. And speaking of Avengers Doomsday, Marvel officially unveiled the new poster, which reveals Robert Downey Jr.'s full Doctor Doom costume. If you missed any of the big announcements from San Diego Comic-Con, you can check them out over on our station app.
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1: Weather now. A 20% chance of afternoon thunderstorms today under mostly cloudy skies. Breezy at times with winds gusting as high as 21 miles an hour, highs near 94. Thunderstorms continue into your evening with overnight lows around 73. Look for afternoon thunderstorms for your Wednesday with highs near 96, overnight lows around 74. Slight chance of thunderstorms for your Thursday with highs in the upper 90s, overnight lows in the mid 70s.
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0: It's Foreigner with I Want to Know What Love Is. Hi, it's Cortland. Does anybody else have a dog who is shedding like crazy right now? Seriously, it's so bad that I don't even put the vacuum away anymore. It just sits out in the living room because I have to use it every single day. It really makes me want one of those fancy robot vacuums like a Roomba. Unfortunately, those can be pretty expensive. If there is a fun gadget that you really want, but maybe it's just a little bit out of your price range, here, we're giving away a $500 Visa gift card. You could use that towards any fun purchases or not so fun purchases if you want. If you want to be our winner, we're giving this away at the end of the summer, so make sure you get signed up over on our station app.
1: 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Dancing in the dark, you between my arms. Part three, proud to still be playing some of the most legendary songs. Oh, halfway there. Oh, give me all my prayers. This is the three-part mix. 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

0: York, Springfield, it's Jessie's Girl. Hey there, it's Courtland. Something you should know about me, which is a little bit controversial, is that I am not a fan of summer and extreme heat. I don't do well in extreme heat. So when I saw that there was a company making refrigerators for humans, I said, sign me up. There is a company over in Japan that has created a human refrigerator where you just open up the door, you climb in, you sit on the seat, and you enjoy blasted air cooled down to 41 degrees Fahrenheit. Doesn't that sound amazing? If I could afford one of these, I would get one immediately. But unfortunately, they cost around $9,200. So for now, I'll just have to climb into my regular fridge, I guess.
1: 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The 80s.
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1: A 20% chance of afternoon thunderstorms today under mostly cloudy skies. Breezy at times with winds gusting as high as 21 miles an hour, highs near 94. Thunderstorms continue into your evening with overnight lows around 73. Look for afternoon thunderstorms for your Wednesday with highs near 96, overnight lows around 74. Slight chance of thunderstorms for your Thursday with highs in the upper 90s, overnight lows in the mid 70s.
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0: I just read something, and I work with a lot of nonprofits, and as they are having different events, and they're always wondering, how can we raise more money? Well, there was a whole research study done that found the people in our world who are the most generous. I'm like, okay, well, this might be your new donation strategy, just going to hang around these people. Well, apparently, this research study that was done says those who exercise, they get this feeling of dopamine, that feel-good hormone, and that helps boost their mood and also helps them feel more generous. So I don't know, if you need a donation for an organization, an event coming up, maybe go get a gym membership and get to know the person on the treadmill. It's just a new strategy out there.
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1: A 20% chance of afternoon thunderstorms today under mostly cloudy skies. Breezy at times with winds gusting as high as 21 miles an hour, highs near 94. Thunderstorms continue into your evening with overnight lows around 73. Look for afternoon thunderstorms for your Wednesday with highs near 96, overnight lows around 74. Slight chance of thunderstorms for your Thursday with highs in the upper 90s, overnight lows in the mid 70s.
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